said, I saw friends of mine on that foreign soil die proud. And I saw things over there, son, that I still can't talk about. I saw that crazy man named Hitler and his armies rise and fall. Yeah, these old eyes have seen it all. And then he said, I saw my sweet Mary love me 50 years. And with a trembling hand, he wiped away a tear.

Yes, you've just heard from John McNichol with Turn Out the Light and Love Me Tonight. Philomena Begley's up next with I Love My Ramblin' Man, followed by Dudley Pardon, Emmylou Harris and Linda Ronstadt with My Dear Companion.

0: Yes, that was A Low Cash with one big country song. Before that, Troy Cassidaly's daughter, Jem Cassidaly, Front Left Pocket, and Carlene Carter, Baby Ride Easy, Alana Springsteen, 20-something. It's a hard portion.
1: 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Just have an awesome time at Horsham's.

21 minutes to 8 o'clock. I was saying it was Hank Williams' birthday today. Hank Williams would have been over 100 if he was alive today. He died at the age of 29 back in 1953. So I'm going to play this one from Hank Williams. Are you building a temple in heaven?

Hey, this is Joe Jackson from the Great Emu War Casualties, and you're listening to the best new Australian music on The Tuck Shop. Don't mind the accent.

bird, or I get a diamond chain like bird, or I get a thing that screams up purr. Aye, me and bro come different. I'm like summer, he's like winter. Okay, you like TT Flake, had to tell a man bait from all that smoke. Aye, look, why you tryna take that toe? Had a sweet one, ask my call, and I was like, no, I don't really use that.

It's called New Things and it's by Isaac Mansfield here on Definition Radio, where we'll keep playing the new tunes. This one from Australia, from Adelaide, where the next Crosswords Hip Hop Summit is happening. Go check it out. DefinitionRadio.com has links to some of the details. Victor Clay with Ain't Gonna Change featuring Nads. This one from Australia, from Adelaide, where the next

you find laughter after midnight. That's their playtime. Heidi Haytime. What price? Yeah, man. Bankers with their Cinderella's listening to those hot, high

0: 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And I've selected track 3 as a bonus selection, Port Flight. Hold the phones, we'll give you the cue to call.
1: Leave Me Hanging is the one track on the album that has no real backstory or emotional meaning. It's literally just there for fun. I wrote it basically about wanting to go out with your friends and go dancing and have a good time and not letting anyone kill that vibe.

Ah, Mr. Ian Quinn, Talk to a Cabbie. And prior to that, a bit of Butchie and Me. A couple of tracks from his extensive catalogue. Folks, these people are in the draw for the final copy of Chloe Marks and the Mayhem, Bright Lights, Late Nights. Brad and Joy, Brad, not Joy, Joy won yesterday. Brad from Orchams won. Shirley, Karina and Michelle from Surfside are 2, 3 and 4. Now Mick, Anne, Sienna and Mika, can't read my own writing, from Cooma, a 5 through to 8. And Daryl and Jody from Kybian, a 9 and 10. Rob and Rod, Kayla, Porcher and Kyle from Horsham, 11 to 16. Lee and Helen Oatland, 17 and 18. Reg from Alexandra, 19. Ian and Julie, Cundletown, 20 and 21. And Tommy, Bob and Vera from Bexley, 22, 3 and 4. Barb from Campbelltown is 25. Beryl and Pete from Binjor, 26 and 7. And Graham and Zoe Horsham, 28 and 29. Cheryl, Whalen and

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0: 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The Howie Brothers.
1: Well, I hope you enjoyed both of the waltzes there from the Howie Brothers. Before that, we had, excuse me, we had Foster and Allen with I'll Never Find Another You. And, of course, we opened with Side by Side from John McSweeney. Up next, it's 11 minutes to 10. And up next, we've got another bracket from Foster and Allen. And this time we're starting off with Travelin' Light.